wild thing, I think I love you. But I wanna know for sure. So come on, hold me tight.

music is so great and everybody wants to do it. Because what? It's a living music. And what? It's giving the people a chance to express themselves like yourself. You got something to say. You want to get it out.